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Nickelback, How You Remind Me. Go Mornings with Ty. We're already on Wednesday, so no worries. It'll be Saturday in the long weekend before you know it. So on this first hour of the show, I want to talk about, did you ever get the teacher's presents at the start of school? Because my buddy's kid started kindergarten the other week, and he's had such a great first week of school, he wants to get his teacher a start of school present, because some other kids did. Tell me if you've ever got a teacher a start of school present by emailing tmatheson@vistaradio.ca. We're going to chat about this throughout the hour, all while listening to some Ariana Grande, Smash Mouth, and an artist who just wrapped up her own show so she could return to The Voice, Kelly Clarkson. Since You've Been Gone on Go FM.

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0: I'm Justin Goulet. The GNWT is alerting residents of Lutselke of a planned telecommunications outage tomorrow between 12 a.m. and 6 a.m. while Northwestel performs scheduled network maintenance. During this work, residents might experience interruptions lasting roughly 10 minutes while legacy technology is replaced with newer models. If telecommunication services are unavailable in an emergency, residents are advised to proceed to their local RCMP detachment in person, go directly to their local health center for emergency medical needs. The GNWT thanks residents for their patience and understanding while this maintenance is completed.
1: Attention Yellowknife residents. 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
4: Weather on the go.
0: In Yellowknife, a mix of sun and cloud with a 30% chance of showers, high going up to 23. Tonight, partly cloudy, low at 14. Tomorrow, 30% chance of rain with a high of 19. Then on Friday, sunshine with a high going up to 12. Meanwhile, in Hay River, there's a 30% chance of showers with a mix of sun and cloud today, high at 21. Tonight, partly cloudy with a low of 15. Tomorrow, periods of rain expected with a high of 18. Then on Friday, sun and cloud with a high of 13.
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Go mornings with Ty. Did you ever get your teacher a start of school present? Because my buddy's kid recently started kindergarten last week, and he really wants to get his teacher a start of school gift because some other kids have, and he's really loving school so far. So I was talking with my buddy about what are some good ideas, and when I asked you the question, I was kind of hoping you'd send some good ideas, and we've got some already. Got a lot of answers here in the emails, like one here from Sasha and another one from Sadie. They both just say the classic apple. That's a really good choice. I think teachers always appreciate getting an apple on a desk. Did you ever get a teacher an apple or get him a gift at the start of the school year? Share your answer just like they did by emailing tmatheson@visceralradio.ca. The Backstreet Boys are coming up in less than 10. Here's Omi, Cheerleader, on GoFM.

Larger than life, the Backstreet Boys. Go mornings with Ty. So we're talking about, did you ever get your teacher a start of school present? Because my buddy's kid recently started kindergarten, and he's seen a couple of his classmates get the teacher a start of school present, like maybe a new water bottle or an apple. And an apple's been a suggestion we've seen come through the emails a lot when I asked, did you ever get your teacher a back to school present? Here's an answer we got from Rob, who says that they had their teacher for the second year in a row. They had them for first and second grade, and they said at the start of the second year, they knew they were a huge fan of the Philadelphia Eagles, so they got them a Philadelphia Eagles coffee mug. And at the end of the email here, Rob says, I hope he still uses that mug, or at least keeps it somewhere. Thanks for emailing in that answer, buddy. If you want to tell me about a start of school present, you've got a teacher, you can email tmatheson@vistaradio.ca. Ariana Grande, Hate That I Made You Love Me, on Go FM.

0: I'm Justin Goulet. With the new benefits year officially starting yesterday, the GNWT is reminding residents that some medical travel benefits will now be covered under the Extended Health Benefits Program. Residents with a valid NWT health card who do not have medical travel coverage through another source will need to apply to the EHB program for travel benefits. The GNWT advises those to whom this change applies to submit their application soon to avoid delays if medical travel is needed on short notice. Those who applied earlier this summer do not need to take any additional action.
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2: It's cone season at McDonald's, which means vanilla cones are $1 each plus tax in the McDonald's app all summer long. Soft, creamy, and crunchy for just $1 each plus tax exclusively in the McDonald's app. App download and registration required at participating McDonald's in Canada.
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The Bare Naked Ladies, it's all been done. Go Mornings with Ty. So this hour I've been wondering, did you ever get your teacher a start of school present? Because my buddy's kid has started school this past week, and a couple of his classmates have got their teacher a start of school present, and now he wants to do the same. And I have an email here from Mary, and she says that she never got any of her teachers a start of school present, but what she does do for her kids is when it's the last day of school before a break, like March break or Christmas break, she sends her kids with a $10 Tim's card just as a thank you for being a great teacher this year. Thanks for emailing in, Mary. I might have to do that once my son starts school. Have you ever got your teacher a present or given one of your kids' teachers a gift? Tell me by emailing tmatheson@vistaradio.ca. 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

0: I'm Justin Goulet. The GNWT and the NTHSSA are warning residents that medical travel accommodation in Yellowknife will be reduced in the coming months. Availability will be reduced for the months of September and October due to exceptionally high seasonal demand and limited lodging capacity. The GNWT says this emergency measure will allow medical travel accommodations to be prioritized for urgent cases and other more serious medical care. The GNWT says they understand these changes or disruptions may be frustrating or inconvenient, and thank residents for their understanding and flexibility.
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Whitney Houston, I'm Every Woman. Go mornings with Ty. So this first hour of the show, we've been talking about if you've ever gotten your teacher a start of school present, or if you've ever sent your kids to school with a present for their teacher. And we're going to end off that discussion with this email from Laura. She says, I'm a preschool teacher, and I just got to say the best gifts to get are ones where it's just a handwritten note. I've gotten a couple of notes written by parents, but it's the kids thanking me for introducing them to school and getting them all excited for big kids school. I keep all of those notes, and honestly, they mean a lot more than a Tim's card or an apple, even though both of those are still really appreciated. Laura, thank you so much for emailing that in. My son and I are definitely writing his preschool teacher a note this year. Kanon, take a minute on Go FM. And then

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Monday, time of your life. Good riddance. Go mornings with Ty. What is something you would love to be able to do when you're older? We're going to talk about this throughout the hour, and I'll tell you about how a 91-year-old just became the oldest person to do this. I'll reveal what that is in less than 20 minutes, and you can tell me what you'd love to be able to do when you're older by emailing tmatheson@vistaradio.ca. During this hour, we'll jam out to some Pink, Tom Cochran, Carrie Underwood, and lots more before he cheats on GoFM.

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0: I'm Justin Goulet. Amendments to the Education Act have come into force with the aim of providing a more modern and accountable education system in the NWT. Some of the changes include changing language in the Act that recognizes the role of Indigenous governments in education and improved access to student information to allow easier monitoring of student progress. The GNWT says the next steps toward education modernization will be continuing discussions with Indigenous governments and other education partners on the future of the NWT's education system.
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4: Weather on the go.
0: In Yellowknife, a mix of sun and cloud with a 30% chance of showers, high going up to 23. Tonight, partly cloudy, low at 14. Tomorrow, 30% chance of rain with a high of 19. Then on Friday, sunshine with a high going up to 12. Meanwhile, in Hay River, there's a 30% chance of showers with a mix of sun and cloud today, high at 21. Tonight, partly cloudy with a low of 15. Tomorrow, periods of rain expected with a high of 18. Then on Friday, sun and cloud with a high of 13.
5: They came, they sang, they conquered.

It feels so good, Sonique. Go mornings with Ty. So a 91-year-old man has become the oldest person to complete the Appalachian Trail. And this is not even the first time he did it. So 91-year-old Dale Sanders initially held the record as the oldest person to do the Appalachian Trail. He was 82 years old back in 2017 when he first did it. And then a few months later, an 83-year-old beat his record. So he decided he was going to get his record back. And he finally completed the trail, and he is so thankful of the people that helped him along his way. He had people that he's referring to as trail angels drop by caramel fraps and different treats to help him along his journey. That's really awesome to hear that people were doing that, and I hope that I can be just half as physically active as this when I'm close to 91. What is something you would love to be able to do when you're in your 90s? Tell me by emailing tmatheson@visceralradio.ca. Hiking this big of a trail is definitely something I'd love to be able to do. Even before I was 91, just being able to do it in general would be awesome. Brandon 3000, Astounded on Go FM.

Nelly Furtado, Man Eater, Go Mornings with Ty. What is something you would love to be able to do when you're older? We're talking about this because I told you a story earlier this hour of a man that completed the Appalachian Trail at the age of 91. And it wasn't even the first time he completed the trail. It was the second time. And I would love to be that physically active in my 90s. Ryan emails in and says that both his dad and his grandpa are still playing hockey in their 50s and their 70s, respectfully. So he'd love to still be able to play hockey when he's older. He doesn't know if he's going to be as quick on the ice as he is now, but if he is, that would be really awesome. Ryan, thanks for emailing in your answer. I'd say how you can help make sure that you're going to be on the ice when you're older is, you know, just keep up the exercise and don't pick up any crazy hockey injuries. Both of those should help. Tell me what you still want to be able to do when you're older with an email to tmatheson@vistaradio.ca. Justin Bieber, Love Yourself on GoFM.

0: I'm Justin Goulet. The GNWT is alerting residents of Lutselke of a planned telecommunications outage tomorrow between 12 a.m. and 6 a.m. while Northwest L performs scheduled network maintenance. During this work, residents might experience interruptions lasting roughly 10 minutes while legacy technology is replaced with newer models. If telecommunications services are unavailable in an emergency, residents are advised to proceed to their local RCMP detachment in person, go directly to their local health center for emergency medical needs. The GNWT thanks residents for their patience and understanding while this maintenance is completed.
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Mr. Jones, Counting Crows, Go Mornings with Ty. We're talking about the things you would love to do when you're older this hour because I told you a story about a man that was able to finish hiking the Appalachian Trail at 91 years old, and a listener recently emailed in and said he would love to still be playing hockey when he's older like his dad and his grandpa. Well, I found out the oldest ice hockey player is in their mid-90s. Mark Sertich took the record of the oldest ice hockey player when he was 96 years old and 2 days when he played in the Snoopy Senior World Hockey Tournament in Santa Rosa, California. Now, that's an impressive record I don't think is going to be beat anytime soon. What is something you would love to be able to do in your 90s? Tell me with an email to tmatheson@visceralradio.ca. Sean Hook featuring Vanessa Hudgens reminding me on GoFM.

0: I'm Justin Goulet. With the new benefits year officially starting yesterday, the GNWT is reminding residents that some medical travel benefits will now be covered under the Extended Health Benefits Program. Residents with a valid NWT health card who do not have medical travel coverage through another source will need to apply to the EHB program for travel benefits. The GNWT advises those to whom this change applies to submit their application soon to avoid delays if medical travel is needed on short notice. Those who applied earlier this summer do not need to take any additional action.
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Tom Cochran, Life is a Highway, Go Mornings with Ty. So on the second hour of the show, we were talking about the things that you would love to be able to do when you're older, because a man recently completed doing the Appalachian Trail at 91 years of age. And I got an answer from Sean, emailed in, and he says he would love to be able to still do mountain biking in his old age. He admits that even in his 30s, he finds maybe getting out on some of the harder mountain bike trails a little hard on his back and hips. We doesn't know if this is going to be something he's doing at 10 or 15 years from now. At the end of the email here, he says if he is in his 60s and still able to at least get on his mountain bike and do at least some of the easier trails, that will be perfect. Thank you for emailing in an answer, buddy. I hope you're able to get out on those trails well into your 60s. Uncle Cracker, follow me on GoFM.

Crazy in Love, Beyonce featuring Jay-Z. Go Mornings with Ty. During this third hour of the show, I want to talk about your dream job. Snoop Dogg is going to be paying you $10,000 a month to do this, and it is a job I think most people, if they're not lactose intolerant, would want to do. I'll tell you what that job is later this hour, and before 9 o'clock, we'll also laugh along with your smile of the day. Here's Jessia, I'm Not Pretty, on GoFM.

0: I'm Justin Goulet. The GNWT and the NTHSSA are warning residents that medical travel accommodation in Yellowknife will be reduced in the coming months. Availability will be reduced for the months of September and October due to exceptionally high seasonal demand and limited lodging capacity. The GNWT says this emergency measure will allow medical travel accommodations to be prioritized for urgent cases and other more serious medical care. The GNWT says they understand these changes or disruptions may be frustrating or inconvenient, and thank residents for their understanding and flexibility.
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3: Weather on the go.
0: In Yellowknife, a mix of sun and cloud with a 30% chance of showers, high going up to 23. Tonight, partly cloudy, low at 14. Tomorrow, 30% chance of rain with a high of 19. Then on Friday, sunshine with a high going up to 12. Meanwhile, in Hay River, there's a 30% chance of showers with a mix of sun and cloud today, high at 21. Tonight, partly cloudy with a low of 15. Tomorrow, periods of rain expected with a high of 18. Then on Friday, sun and cloud with a high of 13.
3: Go!

Cupid, Tate McRae, Good Mornings with Ty. How would you like to get paid $10,000 a month to taste ice cream? So Snoop Dogg and his ice cream company, Dr. Bombay, are looking to hire an ice cream taster, and now this international ice cream taster will be making $10,000 a month. No, that's not a typo. That is actually what you'd be getting paid. And this is part of a partnership that Snoop Dogg's doing with recruiting company Deal. But yes, it's a real job listing, and someone will actually be hired. They're accepting applications right now. This is definitely the dream job for a lot of people, as long as you're not lactose intolerant. I'm honestly thinking of maybe applying, just seeing what happens. What is your dream job? The job that you would love to have if you could get paid to do it. Tell me with an email to tmatheson@visceralradio.ca. Your smile of the day is coming up in less than 20 minutes. Here's Ella Langley, Choosing Texas, on GoFM.

0: I'm Justin Goulet. Amendments to the Education Act have come into force with the aim of providing a more modern and accountable education system in the NWT. Some of the changes include changing language in the Act that recognizes the role of Indigenous governments in education and improved access to student information to allow easier monitoring of student progress. The GNWT says the next steps toward education modernization will be continuing discussions with Indigenous governments and other education partners on the future of the NWT's education system.
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0: Mark Morrison featuring Bruno Mars, Uptown Funk, Go Mornings with Ty. It's that time of the morning where we hear your smile of the day, and today's stand-up clip was sent in by Katie. Here's Jim Gaffigan.
1: My wife was in surgery for 10 hours, and before the surgery, the surgeon told me, he goes, halfway through, I'll probably stop and get lunch. I don't need to know that. Why even tell me that? Was he afraid I was going to run into him in the cafeteria? What are you doing here? I get these cravings. Those Snickers commercials are true. But he was a great brain surgeon. We learn later on that he's like the best. I don't know how they determine the best brain surgeon. You know, maybe there's a competition. The best brain surgeon. Isn't it enough that someone's a brain surgeon? None of us could even get in med school. A brain surgeon goes to medical school, afterwards specializes in neurology, after that specializes in surgery of the brain, and we're like, yeah, but are they any good? Yeah, they're a brain surgeon. You know what they do with the bad brain surgeons? They don't let them become brain surgeons. Can you imagine the pressure on a brain surgeon? At no point during their workday can they say, hey, it ain't brain surgery. Because it's always brain surgery. Every day. What you do at work, honey? Brain surgery!
0: If you want to help choose what comedian we listen to on the Smile of the Day, just email a stand-up clip to tmatheson@vistaradio.ca. 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

0: I'm Justin Goulet. The GNWT is alerting residents of Lutselke of a planned telecommunications outage tomorrow between 12 a.m. and 6 a.m. while Northwestel performs scheduled network maintenance. During this work, residents might experience interruptions lasting roughly 10 minutes while legacy technology is replaced with newer models. If telecommunications services are unavailable in an emergency, residents are advised to proceed to their local RCMP detachment in person, go directly to their local health center for emergency medical needs. The GNWT thanks residents for their patience and understanding while this maintenance is completed.
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5: 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Here's a track from Memory Lane on Go FM.

Madonna, Frozen. Go Mornings with Ty. So what would your dream job be? We're talking about this because Snoop Dogg announced that he is looking to hire an international ice cream taster for his company, Dr. Bombay. And I think this is going to get a lot of applications because the pay stub is going to be $10,000 a month. That is a great pay for anything, let alone just tasting ice cream. And that would be a lot of people's dream job, but I'm curious what yours would be. Lindsay emails me and says, being an ice cream taster would be pretty cool, but I'd love to be a candy taster. In the email here, she says if she could work for Hershey's as their dedicated taster, she'd gladly quit her job and just do that. Thanks for the email, Lindsay. I don't think you're the only one who would just quit their day job if they got hired by Hershey's to taste test their candy. What would your dream job be? Tell me by emailing tmatheson@visceralradio.ca. We've got the Boomtang Boys coming up in 10 minutes. Here's Prince, Kiss on GoFM.

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Go mornings with Ty. During this final hour of the show today, I want to keep talking about what your dream job would be. 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And before the end of this hour, I'll tell you about a new story you can check out over at mynorthnow.com. You'll hear some Savage Garden this hour along with Britney Spears. Here's Rihanna, Ponder Replay on Go FM.

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1: Dwayne Simmons, realtor with Century 21 since 2017. I've been a Yellowknifer for almost 18 years. I play a lot of golf. I've been involved in lots of different sports over the years, but for the most part, that's mainly what I do with my spare time right now. I was born and raised in Conception Bay, South Newfoundland. Working there when I was 22, I was in upper management, making $29,000 a year. Wasn't really the life that I wanted. Met my wife and we had our first child together. I also have a stepson. It just so happened that a friend of mine, we were at a wedding one night, he just kind of said, "I got family in Yellowknife. If you're looking for opportunity, there's good opportunities there." And essentially, by the time we were done breakfast, our mind was made up that we were moving to Yellowknife. And a month later, we left Conception Bay South, my family, his family. We had first month's rent paid on an apartment that we were sharing with four adults and five kids. We drove across the island, both of us together, and didn't even have jobs lined up. I had $3,000 in my pocket and first month's rent paid. By the time we got here, rent was due in 3 weeks, and we had to get out there and essentially find jobs and make it work. When I first moved here, there was like 3,500 Newfoundlanders apparently at the time. There was even a Newfoundlander association. When we moved here, it really did feel like home because we had so many Newfoundlanders around us. This place really grew on me and it's got an amazing sense of community and it's so much support in Yellowknife, I must say. Well, I've met some really quality people. Since I've moved here, a lot of my family followed me. My sister moved here, my brother moved here, my mom moved here, my dad moved here. He's passed now, but essentially I have all my immediate family up here and they all followed me. That's also helped kind of keep me here.
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0: Weather on the go.
4: In Yellowknife, a mix of sun and cloud with a 30% chance of showers, high going up to 23. Tonight, partly cloudy, low at 14. Tomorrow, 30% chance of rain with a high of 19. Then on Friday, sunshine with a high going up to 12. Meanwhile, in Hay River, there's a 30% chance of showers with a mix of sun and cloud today, high at 21. Tonight, partly cloudy with a low of 15. Tomorrow, periods of rain expected with a high of 18. Then on Friday, sun and cloud with a high of 13.
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1,000 miles, Vanessa Carlton. Go mornings with Ty. So last hour I told you that Snoop Dogg and his company at Dr. Bombay Ice Cream are looking to hire an international ice cream taster, and they're going to be paying them at $10,000 a month. So that would be a lot of people's dream job, but I'm curious what your dream job would be. Kyle emails me and says he would love to be a tour bus driver. He says it would probably be best to be a tour bus driver back in the 80s and 90s when some really big bands were touring, but I still think being a tour bus driver in 2026 would be cool. I bet you'd meet a lot of cool, interesting people and probably go to some cool places too. Thanks for that email, Kyle. I also think being a tour bus driver would be pretty cool. You get to know the band while you're with them throughout the entire tour, and you collect some good road stories. That's definitely a win-win. Tell me what your dream job would be by emailing tmatheson@vistaradio.ca. Somber Homewrecker on Go.

Savage Garden, I Want You. Go mornings with Tyson. We've been talking dream jobs over the last little while because Snoop Dogg announced that he is hiring an international ice cream taster for his company, Dr. Bombay, and he's going to be paying them $10,000 a month. So I was curious what your dream job would be, and the internet says some of the most sought-after dream jobs are flight attendant and pilot. I'd personally rather be a flight attendant myself because that sounds like a lot easier of a job to get than getting your pilot's license and applying for something like that. Would you want to be a pilot or a flight attendant? Tell me if you would do that or what your dream job would be by emailing tmatheson@visceradio.ca. I cry. Bass is bass on GoFM.

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Sean Paul, Go Mornings with Ty. So what would your dream job be? This discussion got started last hour when we found out that Snoop Dogg is hiring an international ice cream taster for his company, Dr. Bombay, and that person is going to be making $10,000 a month. And I'm curious what your dream job would be. Kaylee emails me and says her dream job would be celebrity dog walker because she knows a normal dog walker does not make a lot of money. But if you're walking dogs for celebrities, you're probably going to be making a bit more money, and then plus you get to hang out with dogs all day. Thanks for emailing in, Kaylee. I don't know how much more money you're making than a regular dog walker, but getting to walk celebrity dogs is pretty cool. Kaisa, Hideaway, on Go FM.

0: Britney Spears Stronger. Go Mornings with Ty. There's always lots of great stuff over at MyNorthNow.com. And one of the things you can find there is our news story about how the Yellowknife Chamber of Commerce has called for investments in post-secondary education. In a letter to Finance Minister Carolyn Wozniak, the Chamber spoke on the importance of developing a skilled, productive workforce in the NWT, as well as expanding post-secondary education capacity. The Chamber also expressed the need for other investments in post-secondary programming in the territory, such as the Thabatcha campus in Fort Smith and the Aurora campus in Inuvik. You can read this whole story and check out lots more stuff at MyNorthNow.com. In less than 5 minutes, you'll hear Sarah Hammer, Basement Apartment, on GoFM.
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Sarah Hammer Basement Apartment. Go Mornings with Ty. As the show comes to an end today, I want to say a huge thank you to everybody that emailed in their answers to today's discussion topics, like earlier when we were talking about what your dream job is, or at the start of the show when I was wondering if you got your teachers any start of school presents. I hope you have an amazing rest of your day, and you'll hear more from me at 6 a.m. tomorrow. 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

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Hello, happy Tuesday. It's Carly. And look at this, September 1st. It is a brand new month, and it's going to be a good one. I can feel it in my bones. Shania Twain right now. 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
3: In Yellowknife, a mix of sun and cloud with a 30% chance of showers, high going up to 23. Tonight, partly cloudy, low at 14. Tomorrow, 30% chance of rain with a high of 19. Then on Friday, sunshine with a high going up to 12. Meanwhile, in Hay River, there's a 30% chance of showers with a mix of sun and cloud today, high at 21. Tonight, partly cloudy with a low of 15. Tomorrow, periods of rain expected with a high of 18. Then on Friday, sun and cloud with a high of 13.
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Akon Lonely on Go FM. So police in Australia have charged a 39-year-old man after they found meth hidden between his bacon and egg of his McMuffin during a search of his vehicle. So he panicked, he put it in his McMuffin, and he still got busted. 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

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It's Carly. Hey, if you use childcare, I have some good news for you. I'll tell you all about it coming up. Adele, Rolling in the Deep on Go.

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Alicia Keys, Go FM, it's Carly. Hey, if you use childcare, I've got some good news for you. The province is investing $5 million to create 1,200 new licensed before and after school care programs across 22 school districts. So instead of building new facilities, existing spaces inside schools will be renovated and repurposed for child care, with the new spaces expected to open within the next year. The province is also providing $20 million over 3 years to help operate the programs, plus $2 million for startup costs like staff training, equipment, toys, stuff like that. And families using these new spaces could also see their childcare costs reduced by $320 per child. So that's pretty sweet. $320 a month per child? We'll take it, right? Magic, kiss me on Go. Kiss me,

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Here's a one-hit wonder on Go FM.

tub thumping on GoFM with two crazy words. Hey, it's Carly, and are you looking for a job? Because Snoop Dogg is looking for an international ice cream taster. So whoever gets this job will earn $10,000 a month, and that's in U.S. dollars. He's looking for somebody that can travel internationally, sample frozen treats, identify emerging flavors and trends, and all you need is a passport and a sweet tooth. How sweet would that be? $10,000 a month for eating ice cream? 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
1: My name is Jerry Whiteford. I am a nurse, social worker, small business owner in Yellowknife Northwest Territories. I do a lot of volunteering in town. I do a lot of work with Food Rescue, Victim Services, and I work alongside the Native Women's Association as an on-call crisis counselor. I'm always the first one to put my hand up. I originally came from Toronto. I met a boy online. He was working up here, and we did the long distance thing for a while. The decision was easy. I just came north to be with him. He was warm, genuine. He epitomized the northern spirit. He was a safe place. He represented what the north was from the very get-go. He taught me lots, and his legacy still continues. After Tim passed away, I had 15 casseroles from all my neighbors. The community just came forward. They supported me like unlike anything else that I've ever experienced. Everybody came together and helped me. I continue to give back because of that. I've been in the North 15 years now. I've accomplished more in the 15 years than I ever did in the 45 in which I lived in Toronto. Here, I know my neighbors and I like them. 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Everybody's so genuine. Everybody's open and welcoming here. 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There's always somebody there that wants to help. 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
4: In Yellowknife, a mix of sun and cloud with a 30% chance of showers, high going up to 23. Tonight, partly cloudy, low at 14. Tomorrow, 30% chance of rain with a high of 19. Then on Friday, sunshine with a high going up to 12. Meanwhile, in Hay River, there's a 30% chance of showers with a mix of sun and cloud today, high at 21. Tonight, partly cloudy with a low of 15. Tomorrow, periods of rain expected with a high of 18. Then on Friday, sun and cloud with a high of 13.
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Way I'm looking at you, whatever. 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

a fan of Matthew Perry, Netflix is coming out with a docuseries covering his life, his career, and everything in between. It's called The One About Matthew Perry, and it should be out in the next few months. Taylor Swift, ready for it. 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

0: Go FM. The lights, the laughs, the ringing of the midway. 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
1: Stereo's Summer Girl on Go FM. It's Carly. Okay, Dyson. Dyson has come out with something, and I cannot get it out of my mind. I need to figure out a way to get one. It is a little bit on the pricey side. You cannot order them as of yet, but you can pre-order them. So I'll tell you about my new obsession. It's coming up. Alicia Cara, here on Go FM.
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0: 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Here's a track from Memory Lane on Go FM.

Okay, so check this out. I am totally obsessed with this. Dyson has officially entered the oral care category with its launch of the CameraJet, a toothbrush complete with an AI-powered camera and precision jet. So the brush aims to bring brushing, flossing, and mouth rinsing into one tool, complete with an app that offers guided cleaning, coverage mapping, and personalized insights. So it comes packed with a tiny little camera and anti-gravity mouthwash tank. The price, a little bit on the pricey side, but if it lasts for years and years and years, it's well worth it. $500 is what it costs. You can only pre-order them right now. I need to figure out a way to get my hands on one of those. It's you too. Beautiful day on GoFM.

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This is just so darn silly. Go FM, Jennifer Lopez. Hey, it's Carly. MapQuest says it will continue displaying Lake Ontario under its original name, rejecting Donald Trump's order to rename it Lake America. But their competitor, Google Maps, now says Lake America to users in the U.S., but not Canada. So if you're on Google Maps in Canada, it'll still say Lake Ontario. But if you're in Google Maps in the U.S., it will say Lake America. Just what a waste of time. Ryan Carey, Fantasy, Go FM.

0: Daniels, and here's your News on the Go. The city of Yellowknife is warning residents of construction along 52 Street beginning tomorrow. During the work, parking will be prohibited along the west side of 52 Street between Willowday Avenue and 51 Avenue while crews replace portions of the sidewalk. Drivers are reminded to follow all posted signage and instructions from traffic control personnel. Pedestrian traffic will be diverted to the other side of the street for the duration of the construction. Vista Radio, Yellowknife.
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3: Weather on the go. In Yellowknife, a mix of sun and cloud with a 30% chance of showers, high going up to 23. Tonight, partly cloudy, low at 14. Tomorrow, 30% chance of rain with a high of 19. Then on Friday, sunshine with a high going up to 12. Meanwhile, in Hay River, there's a 30% chance of showers with a mix of sun and cloud today, high at 21. Tonight, partly cloudy with a low of 15. Tomorrow, periods of rain expected with a high of 18. Then on Friday, sun and cloud with a high of 13.
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Intuition, Jewel on Go FM. Okay, instead of trying to change the name of Lake Ontario, maybe Donald Trump should have tried to change the names of these lakes. These are actual names of actual lakes in Canada. I can almost guarantee you haven't heard of all of these. The names, oh my gosh, these are so absurd. We'll talk weird names of lakes coming up. It's David Guetta, Without You on Go FM.

0: Daniels, and here's your news on the go. The GNWT is alerting residents of Lützel K of a planned telecommunications outage on September 3rd between 12 a.m. and 6 a.m. while Northwestel performs scheduled network maintenance. During this work, residents may experience interruptions lasting roughly 10 minutes while legacy technology is replaced with newer models. If telecommunication services are unavailable in an emergency, residents are advised to proceed to their local RCMP detachment in person or go directly to their local health center for emergency medical needs. The GNWT thanks residents for their patience and understanding while this maintenance is completed. Vista Radio, Yellowknife.
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Bounce with Halo on Go FM. Okay, I was saying earlier, instead of trying to change the name of Lake Ontario, maybe Trump should have tried to change the names of these lakes. Now, these are actual lake names in Canada. There is a lake called Man Drowned Himself Lake. I'm not kidding. It is in the Northwest Territories. There's a lake in Ontario that's called Dead Dog Lake. Who wants to go swimming in a lake called Dead Dog Lake? Bacon Lake, that one's on the island. Another lake is in the Thompson-Nicola region, and this one's in the Lower Mainland. Useless Lake. Have you ever heard of any of those? I've lived in Canada my whole life. I haven't heard of one of those lakes before.

0: Alex Daniels, and here's your news on the go. With the new benefits year officially beginning on September 1st, the GNWT is reminding residents that some medical travel benefits will now be covered under the Extended Health Benefits Program. Residents with a valid NWT healthcare card who do not have medical travel coverage through another source will need to apply to the EHB program for travel benefits. The GNWT advises those to whom this change applies to submit their application soon to avoid delays if medical travel is needed on short notice. Those who applied earlier this summer do not need to take any additional actions. Vista Radio, Yellowknife.
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rarely see Cameron Diaz in new movies. Go FM, it's Carly. But she's back in action. She's coming out with a new Netflix action comedy. It's called Bad Days. It's going to be on Netflix December the 11th. And she plays a single mom whose attempt to keep one simple promise turns into complete chaos. And I am stoked. I love Cameron Diaz. It's Chaos, Crab Bucket, Go FM. Happy Wednesday.

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4: In Yellowknife, a mix of sun and cloud with a 30% chance of showers, high going up to 23. Tonight, partly cloudy, low at 14. Tomorrow, 30% chance of rain with a high of 19. Then on Friday, sunshine with a high going up to 12. Meanwhile, in Hay River, there's a 30% chance of showers with a mix of sun and cloud today, high at 21. Tonight, partly cloudy with a low of 15. Tomorrow, periods of rain expected with a high of 18. Then on Friday, sun and cloud with a high of 13.
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Where is the love? It's the Black Eyed Peas, Go FM. Happy Wednesday, it's Carly, and this next artist, her godmother's star on the Hollywood Walk of Fame. Somebody went up and scratched her star. Like, how could you possibly do that after Dolly Parton's death? Shame on you, whoever that person was. So it's going to be replaced. So that's the good news. Miley Cyrus, We Can't Stop, Go FM. It's our party, we can do it.

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Gavin DeGraw, Chariot on Go FM. So you know those songs, that one song or a handful of songs that you know all the words to, and when you sing the songs, you actually feel like you're kind of like a good singer? Does that make any sense, or is that just me? Because this is my song. This is a song I know every word to, and when I sing, I think I'm pretty good. I'm probably the only one that thinks that, though. Bunny Raitt, something to talk about on Go FM.

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Alex Warren, it's Fever Dream on Go FM. What are your traveling gong show stories? And I hope you'll share them only as long as you can actually laugh at them. A coworker of mine was telling me how he was in, I think it was Heathrow, the big airport in London. And this was back in the day when the roaming charges were ridiculous, so he used a payphone and left his passport on top of the payphone. He didn't realize it until he got to the hotel, didn't know where his passport was. And it sounds like it's a whole to-do when you do that. So he had to go to the consulate. He, had to get basically a new passport on the spot. And you know how you provide your contacts for a passport and you don't know if they actually do contact them? Apparently in that instance, they definitely do. And they ask for more contacts. And he tells me that the temporary passport that he's issued is a white one. Which is interesting. I didn't know that.

0: Life on the Go.
1: So my name's Heather Murphy and I work from home. I have a great job that I really enjoy and I have three children. One thing that's really important to me for my children especially is our community. We go to church and there's lots of people there that really support us through the ups and downs in our lives, and volunteering at basketball and at Air Cadets is really important for the kids because there is that male figure missing from the home. It's really important that they see who they are and who they can be and other men in the community. So I'm really thankful for those kinds of events. And in terms of our Indigenous community, it's been really important for them to go to SWET and to be a part of drumming group. And hearing them sing is the most beautiful sound in the world and gives them a strong perspective of their roots and who they are. There was a really powerful moment in my life a few years ago when I was facing a health challenge. We got to spend some time with a knowledge keeper there, and she shared with us some things about the animals and about the land, but some of the most important lessons she taught us had to do with plants and how we're related to plants and how she used her medicine. And I was feeling a little overwhelmed, not raised in the Métis community myself, and reclaiming that as an adult, in which medicines I was allowed to use. And she encouraged me to learn about one at a time, and that made it really achievable for me. And I felt like that was a pivotal moment, because it really is when you're reclaiming culture just one step at a time. It was really important for me to trace my roots and to understand the legitimacy of who I am. The most powerful learnings have come from real conversations with elders, with other community members, seeing reclamation in action. My advice would be to get to know your elders and knowledge keepers, and to go out and try something that scares you.
2: A safe community starts with connection. A strong community grows with pride. Building a city where everyone feels they belong. The City of Yellowknife, working for you.
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6: Weather on the go.
7: In Yellowknife, a mix of sun and cloud with a 30% chance of showers, high going up to 23. Tonight, partly cloudy, low at 14. Tomorrow, 30% chance of rain with a high of 19. Then on Friday, sunshine with a high going up to 12. Meanwhile, in Hay River, there's a 30% chance of showers with a mix of sun and cloud today, high at 21. Tonight, partly cloudy with a low of 15. Tomorrow, periods of rain expected with a high of 18. Then on Friday, sun and cloud with a high of 13.
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Here's a fun topic of conversation. What do you agree with the boomers on? And I know we shouldn't keep trying to divide people by generation, but that's just a topic of conversation I came across online. And I fully agree with this. I don't care about smart appliances. Sometimes I just want a kettle or a toaster or an oven. I don't care if I have to download an app that needs like a software update every few weeks. I just want an old toaster that has like two knobs on it and that thing will last me 20 years. Then I'm set.

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0: 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Especially for the teen ones. I get at the time it was a big deal, but now I'm like, whatever. Wait till I have to pay bills.
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0: Let's go. Another hour of the biggest pop hits on the planet. 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
2: This is a throwdown, a showdown. Hell no, I can't slow down. It's gonna go.
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Tame Impala, it's on Go FM. What are your traveling gong show stories that hopefully you can laugh about? And I asked this on my own social media, where Roseanne told me, when my daughter was 4, she needed to use the bathroom just after takeoff when it was safe. While sitting on the loo, she proceeded to throw up all over my feet. The flight nearly had to turn around as we were about to cross over the ocean. Thankfully, it was a one-and-done kind of thing while on the plane. But then the rest of us got sick while on our vacation. Oh, no. Also, I do have the utmost respect for parents brave enough to try to travel with kids. That sounds terrifying to me.

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2: Weather on the go.
3: In Yellowknife, a mix of sun and cloud with a 30% chance of showers, high going up to 23. Tonight, partly cloudy, low at 14. Tomorrow, 30% chance of rain with a high of 19. Then on Friday, sunshine with a high going up to 12. Meanwhile, in Hay River, there's a 30% chance of showers with a mix of sun and cloud today, high at 21. Tonight, partly cloudy with a low of 15. Tomorrow, periods of rain expected with a high of 18. Then on Friday, sun and cloud with a high of 13.
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Nelly Furtado on Go FM. Hey, I'm David Hansen. You know, as a teen, I don't think you really prioritize sleep, even though it is so important. In fact, there was research that suggested that teens who are struggling with mental health issues like higher anxiety, maybe even depressive symptoms, what would benefit them, yes, is less screen time, but more than that, more sleep. Yeah, sleep alone explained more than 36% of the connection to lower grades. And apparently teens who fixed their sleep schedule had noticeably greater, I guess, anxiety levels, or at least more favorable

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love business idea. Feel free to take this from me. Just let me do it for free. Because I'm going on vacation. I don't travel very often, and so I had to go out and buy some luggage. And I'm dreading the fact that it's just going to sit around collecting dust. Yes, I'll probably go traveling again, but I don't know. There's a reason that I haven't really bothered buying luggage. And I was a little too late to try to borrow some from, like, friends and family. What if there was a business that would rent out luggage? Right? And then that way, you're not just taking up unnecessary space in your home, because you're only going to travel for what, like, a few weeks out of the year? The rest of the time is collecting dust? Like I said, take that idea. Just let me rent out your luggage for free, okay?

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Here's a fun topic of conversation. What do you agree with the boomers on? Now, I'm normally not a big fan of dividing the generations. So why don't we, just think, what do we agree with our elders about? I like this one, just because I came across it on social media. But he's like, buying in bulk is terrific. He said he found some incredible deal for deodorant. And he's like, I'm going to smell like Irish Spring until I'm 80 years old. Right? It is kind of nice to know that if you run out of deodorant, instead of having to run to the store, you just go down to a box in your basement.

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1: I'm Justin Goulet. With the new benefits year officially starting yesterday, the GNWT is reminding residents that some medical travel benefits will now be covered under the Extended Health Benefits Program. Residents with a valid NWT health card who do not have medical travel coverage through another source will need to apply to the EHB program for travel benefits. The GNWT advises those to whom this change applies to submit their application soon to avoid delays if medical travel is needed on short notice. Those who applied earlier this summer do not need to take any additional action.
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1: On the go. In Yellowknife, a mix of sun and cloud with a 30% chance of showers, high going up to 23. Tonight, partly cloudy, low at 14. Tomorrow, 30% chance of rain with a high of 19. Then on Friday, sunshine with a high going up to 12. Meanwhile, in Hay River, there's a 30% chance of showers with a mix of sun and cloud today, high at 21. Tonight, partly cloudy with a low of 15. Tomorrow, periods of rain expected with a high of 18. Then on Friday, sun and cloud with a high of 13.
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5: The politics of nations got me down. Geography and policy have run me out of town. Seems like worldly things have come between us now. But I've got the will, if there's a way,

Well, this could be the most unusual study I've read in a while. Apparently, seeing the unexplainable, the paranormal even, might actually be good for you. Let's go, FM. Hey, I'm David Hansen. This was a Brazilian study that, I guess, talked to more than 5,000 adults. Ones that had experienced, quote, non-ordinary experiences like seeing ghosts. And these were people who were fully awake, sober, and healthy. And while, yes, many of them said that they had an immediate negative reaction, probably like terrified that they just saw a ghost, roughly half of them said that the experience had a positive long-term effect on their life. Is that why aliens are abducting people? It's good for us?

0: Alice Daniels, and here's your news on the go. The city of Yellowknife is warning residents of construction along 52 Street beginning tomorrow. During the work, parking will be prohibited along the west side of 52 Street between Willowday Avenue and 51 Avenue while crews replace portions of the sidewalk. Drivers are reminded to follow all posted signage and instructions from traffic control personnel. Pedestrian traffic will be diverted to the other side of the street for the duration of the construction. Vista Radio, Yellowknife.
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Mariana's Trench, it's on Go FM. I'm always so blown away by people who are so good at training dogs that the dogs can walk over to those buttons that speak a word where it's like, treat, go outside. That's mind-blowing. I think this one is a bit more attainable, though, because I don't even know how that works. I saw a video where these guys train their dog to ring a little tiny doorbell that's next to the door if the dog wants to go outside. And it's just, they just grabbed its paw, rung the doorbell, gave it a treat, and then took it outside. And then eventually the dog's like, oh, this is the signal for if I need to go pee.

0: Daniels, and here's your news on the go. The GNWT is alerting residents of Lützel K of a planned telecommunications outage on September 3rd between 12 a.m. and 6 a.m. while Northwestel performs scheduled network maintenance. During this work, residents may experience interruptions lasting roughly 10 minutes while legacy technology is replaced with newer models. If telecommunication services are unavailable in an emergency, residents are advised to proceed to their local RCMP detachment in person or go directly to their local health center for emergency medical needs. The GNWT thanks residents for their patience and understanding while this maintenance is completed. Vista Radio, Yellowknife.
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2: 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The Wild Rose Shows Fair, August 26th to 30th and September 3rd through 7th. Because everyone loves a carnival.
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Sarah Bareilles, it's Brave on Go FM. I bet your gym has some stories as to why they had to ban somebody. Well, down in the States at a Planet Fitness, police were called and a man was banned for life from that location or from Planet Fitness's because he brought a George Foreman grill into the locker room and began selling cheeseburgers. Which, okay, fine, the gym didn't like that, but that's kind of genius. After workout, you've earned a burger, and you know it, and he knows it, and he tried to make a few bucks on it. Plus, that would make the locker room smell pretty much incredible, so come on. Did he need to get banned?

0: 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We out.
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Prozac, Strange Disease, it's on Go FM. I came across this study, and it pointed out the different worries and anxieties depending on your age range. Now, for like millennials or Gen X, it's things like financial security, debt, health, parenting and family. Don't y'all almost miss the problems that we had when we were teens? Because for teens and 20s, it's all about things like academic performance, social acceptance, physical appearance. I mean, I've kind of given up on physical appearance. I recognize I'm balding, so yeah, I kind of miss having those problems.

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1: I'm Alice Daniels, and here's your news on the go. With the new benefits year officially beginning on September 1st, the GNWT is reminding residents that some medical travel benefits will now be covered under the Extended Health Benefits Program. Residents with a valid NWT healthcare card who do not have medical travel coverage through another source will need to apply to the EHB program for travel benefits. The GNWT advises those to whom this change applies to submit their application soon to avoid delays if medical travel is needed on short notice. Those who applied earlier this summer do not need to take any additional actions. 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
6: In Yellowknife, a mix of sun and cloud with a 30% chance of showers, high going up to 23. Tonight, partly cloudy, low at 14. Tomorrow, 30% chance of rain with a high of 19. Then on Friday, sunshine with a high going up to 12. Meanwhile, in Hay River, there's a 30% chance of showers with a mix of sun and cloud today, high at 21. Tonight, partly cloudy with a low of 15. Tomorrow, periods of rain expected with a high of 18. Then on Friday, sun and cloud with a high of 13.
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I'm David Hansen, and I'm going to be going on vacation for the first time in a while, and I'm dreading the fact that I'm going to forget something. I just know it. What do you typically forget, or what have you forgotten when you went traveling? The one that historically I've been bad for is the charger for my phone. I'll bring my phone, I just forget to bring a charger. Thankfully, those are easy enough to buy. Other times I've forgotten shirts at all, except the one I was wearing. My brother does make fun of me quite a bit for being forgetful, and well, I'm kind of proving him right. Me not working hard. Yeah, right, picture that with a Kodak. Or better yet, go

0: I'm Justin Goulet. With the new benefits year officially starting yesterday, the GNWT is reminding residents that some medical travel benefits will now be covered under the Extended Health Benefits Program. Residents with a valid NWT health card who do not have medical travel coverage through another source will need to apply to the EHB program for travel benefits. The GNWT advises those to whom this change applies to submit their application soon to avoid delays if medical travel is needed on short notice. Those who applied earlier this summer do not need to take any additional action.
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Liza Hideaway. It's on Go FM. I got to give a shout out to, well, a friend of mine who owns a restaurant in another town. Brilliant marketing. Made a social media post identifying somebody saying, hey, Robert J., it seems like you forgot to pay your bill when you came in. So, you know, Dine and Dasher. And the next few posts are showing the food that this Robert J. had ordered. And it looks incredible. Tostadas, tacos, drinks. I guess this person even said, first round's on me to the friends. Not cool. Oh, and the last one? There is no Robert J. They said, quote, we just wanted to show you some of our menu items, and we know the internet loves a good story. Ooh, clever. And yes, now I am craving their food.

0: Daniels, and here's your news on the go. The city of Yellowknife is warning residents of construction along 52 Street beginning tomorrow. During the work, parking will be prohibited along the west side of 52 Street between Willowday Avenue and 51 Avenue while crews replace portions of the sidewalk. Drivers are reminded to follow all posted signage and instructions from traffic control personnel. Pedestrian traffic will be diverted to the other side of the street for the duration of the construction. Vista Radio, Yellowknife.
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Well, thanks so much for tuning in. I hope you have an awesome evening. 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So I hope to find out you had an amazing rest of your August. I'll hopefully regale you with some cool stories. Hopefully nothing too crazy, but we'll see how it goes. Hi.